0: 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Prime Minister Tariq Rahman will inaugurate. LGRD and Cooperatives Minister calls upon all to play a responsible role in maintaining democratic environment and stability in the country. Younger generation must remain united and vigilant against communism and social degradation, says Cultural Affairs Minister. Government is giving highest priority to safety and welfare of working women, informs Labour and Employment Minister. Innovative thinking, talent development are key to higher productivity, says Industries Minister. G7 agrees to release 100 million barrels of oil and diesel reserve after Donald Trump's export ban threat. And India and Pakistan will compete for gold medal in Asian Games men's T20 cricket final in Japan today. Bangladesh are now facing Sri Lanka for bronze medal. Now the details. The 3-day international conference, Bay of Bengal Conversation 2026, will begin at a hotel in the capital today. Prime Minister Tariq Rahman will inaugurate the conference. Center for Governance Studies President Zillur Rahman said this at a press conference in the capital yesterday. He said the conference will bring together more than 200 speakers from over 100 countries, over 300 delegates and more than 1,000 participants. The conference has emerged as a significant platform for regional diplomacy and geopolitical dialogue in South Asia. Bangladesh Betar will broadcast the inaugural program live. Local Government, Rural Development and Cooperatives Minister Dr. Abdul Moin Khan has called upon all to play a responsible role in maintaining a democratic environment and stability in the country. He made the call at a discussion at the Department of Public Health Engineering Auditorium in the capital yesterday. The minister said the government always welcomes constructive criticism. If any mistake is identified in government activities, the authorities will take steps to correct it. He urged everyone to refrain from criticizing the government through false information or propaganda. Among others, State Minister for Local Government, Rural Development and Cooperatives, Mir Shahe Alam, was present at the program. Cultural Affairs Minister Nitai Roy Chaudhary has urged the younger generation to remain united and vigilant against extremism, communalism and various forms of social degradation. He made the call while inaugurating the first Community Police Kabaddi Championship 2026 in Magura yesterday. The minister said, healthy cultural practices are an effective tool to free society from the influence of harmful culture. In this regard, the Ministry of Cultural Affairs is working to make the folk traditions and the traditional rural sports, including boat racing, more popular and widespread, he added. Labour and Employment Minister Ariful Haq Chaudhary has said the government is giving the highest priority to the safety and welfare of working women. He said this while inspecting the Working Women's Hostel and Labour Welfare Centre at Kalurghat Industrial Area in Chattogram today. The minister said all relevant stakeholders will coordinate to quickly make the central operational. He said the facility will play an important role in addressing the challenges, including safety, accommodation and medical services of women workers. Industries, Commerce and Textiles and Jute Minister Khandagar Abdul Muqtadir has said innovative thinking, talent development and new ideas are essential to increasing productivity. He made the remark as the chief guest while visiting an innovation exhibition and attending a discussion and prize-giving ceremony marking National Productivity Day 2026 at BCIC College at Mirpur in the capital yesterday. The minister said, productivity is a continuous process with no ultimate limit. Its main objective is to achieve greater output of better quality in fewer working hours. He said the government wanted to support young people in turning their innovative ideas into practical solutions. In this time, Khandaqar Abdul Muqtadir assured the college of necessary support to transform it into a modern and model educational institution. Bangladesh has sought stronger economic and defense cooperation with South Korea, calling for an early economic partnership agreement, greater investment, and expanded training opportunities during separate ministerial meetings in Seoul. State Minister for Foreign Affairs Humayun Kabir held talks with Korean First Vice Minister of Foreign Affairs Park Yoon-ju and Vice Minister of National Defense Lee Doo-hee yesterday. During his meeting with the South Korean First Vice Minister of Foreign Affairs, Humayun Kabir handed over an invitation letter from Prime Minister Tariq Rahman to South Korean President Lee Jae-myung to visit Bangladesh at a mutually convenient time. He conveyed Bangladesh's readiness to work closely with the Korean government to deepen long-standing friendly relations and welcomed progress towards concluding the Bangladesh-South Korea Comprehensive Economic Partnership Agreement, expressing hope for its early signing. At a separate meeting with the South Korean Vice Minister of National Defense, discussions focused on strengthening bilateral defense cooperation through training, capacity building, UN peacekeeping, and defense industry collaboration. This is Bangladesh Betar giving you the news. The G7 has agreed to release up to 100 million barrels of crude oil and diesel over the next 4 months to ease rising energy prices. The plan, coordinated by the International Energy Agency, includes a major release of diesel within the first 20 days. The United States had threatened to restrict diesel exports, but G7 leaders have now agreed to avoid energy export restrictions among member countries. French President Emmanuel Macron said the move is aimed at bringing down fuel prices, while UK Foreign Secretary Ed Miliband said it would help protect households and businesses from price shocks. Global oil prices remain around $102 a barrel, significantly higher than before the conflict involving Iran. Yemen's armed forces have said they carried out 474 strikes in the past 24 hours, claiming 1,540 Houthi fighters were killed or wounded and 216 military vehicles and other assets destroyed. In Saudi Arabia, debris from an intercepted Houthi missile injured one person and damaged vehicles and a prayer room in Nasir. Another projectile reportedly damaged a school in Nasran. Meanwhile, Palestinian medical sources say an Israeli airstrike on a residential building in western Gaza City killed 5 people, including a young girl. The Asian Games cricket and Sri Lanka has set a winning target of 166 runs against Bangladesh for securing third place of the men's T20 cricket event at Nishin in Japan. Earlier, Sri Lanka scored 165 for 9 in their stipulated 20 overs. In reply, Bangladesh were 4 for 3 in 2.1 overs when reports last came in. Meanwhile, India will take on Pakistan in the final match of the tournament at the same venue today. The match is scheduled to start at 10:30 a.m. Bangladesh time. Finally, weather and forecast valid till 1 this afternoon says there is no inland river port warning and no signal is to be hoisted. To end the news, the main points again. 3-day international conference, Bay of Bengal Conversation 2026, begins in the capital today. Prime Minister Tariq Rahman will inaugurate. LGRD and Cooperatives Minister calls upon all to play a responsible role in maintaining democratic environment and stability in the country. Younger generation must remain united and vigilant against communalism and social degradation, says Cultural Affairs Minister. Government is giving highest priority to safety and welfare of working women, informs Labour and Employment Minister. Innovative thinking, talent development, key to higher productivity, says Industries Minister. G7 agrees to release 100 million barrels of oil and diesel reserve after Donald Trump's export ban threat. And India and Pakistan will compete for gold medal in Asian Games men's T20 cricket final in Japan today. Bangladesh are now facing Sri Lanka for bronze medal. That is the end of the news. Our next bulletin will be at 9 this morning in Bangla.
1: Bangladesh Pita Dhaka. শুরু হচ্ছে নজরুল বর্ষ উপলক্ষে জাতীয় কবি কাজী নজরুল ইসলামের জীবন, কর্ম, সাহিত্য ও গান নিয়ে বিশেষ অনুষ্ঠান চির উন্নত মমশির, সঞ্চালনায় সালাউদ্দিন আহমেদ।

Continuity will guide that. Ladies and gentlemen, our social protection programs are targeting those who need it the most. The Family Card will provide financial support to the mother of every family, starting with the poorest and most vulnerable. The Farmer's Card will connect farmers with incentives, services, and markets. The Health Card will ensure medical access to all. And ultimately, the Universal Card will provide everyone an integrated exposure to public service. Distinguished guests, healthcare must reach every household. We are working to employ 100,000 health workers. Around 80% of them will be women. They will provide basic care, health advice, and referral at community level. We are also focusing on maternal and child health care. I believe education must prepare students for life, not only for certificates. We are promoting learning with happiness, culture, sports, values, and principles in curriculums. We'll have an important role to build our children's characters. They will also have an opportunity to learn third language. Technical and vocational education will expand alongside general education. Our government will provide free uniforms, school bags, midday meals, and scholarships. Starting from class one, we are expanding free education for girls up to graduation level. Excellencies and ladies and gentlemen, our young population is a major national asset, but such a demographic dividend requires skills and jobs. We are embracing technological changes and artificial intelligence while promoting language skills and employment pathways. We are supporting innovation, entrepreneurship, and startups. We want our youth to compete globally and turn brain drain into brain circulation. Agriculture remains central to our economy. We are improving access to technology, irrigation, finance, and markets. We are supporting fisheries, livestock, and rural enterprises. Food security must complement the agro-processing and export industries, because I believe a stronger rural economy means a stronger Bangladesh. Distinguished guests and ladies and gentlemen, water security is equally very important. Over the next 5 years, we plan to dig 20,000 kilometers of canals and waterways. We are advancing the Padma Barrage project for water retention and management. We are developing a Tista master plan. These measures will support agriculture and build climate resilience. Our environmental targets are concrete. We will plant 250 million trees in 5 years, inshallah. We are expanding solar energy. Bangladesh is promoting waste recycling and green factories. With 53 of the world's top 100 LEED certified factories, clean and green cities can reduce waste, foster climate resilience, and boost our economy. Excellencies, ladies and gentlemen, development also requires strong institutions. We are strengthening transparency and accountability. Human rights, democratic principles, and freedom of expression must be protected. The rule of law must apply equally to every citizen. We will create a culture where public institutions truly serve the people of Bangladesh. Bangladesh is also fulfilling a major global responsibility. We continue to host around 1.3 million Rohingya refugees. Our objective remains
their early

Hi there, welcome to this beautiful hour of music, as we name it, World Music. I am so glad that all of you are here today. This show is all about songs from around the world, songs in languages we may not speak but can still feel. So let's begin, let's travel with music. First number is an English number.

Isn't it that something special? Sometimes we don't need to understand every word, the voice, the melody, the emotion. That's enough. Now, let's take you somewhere new. Imagine yourself on a long road, windows down, and the music is on. And the music, it's a song from Indonesia.

It's gentle, right? Like a whisper from another part of the world, music has this way of slowing down, making us listen not just with our ears, but with our hearts. Now, let's change the mood a little. Something with rhythm and light. Here we have another number, Pashto Song.

I love how some of the songs make your body move even before your mind catches up. Even if we don't know the language, our feel do. And that's what joy sounds like. Now, here is something deeper, a song that carries a little story inside it. There is something deeply human about this number. We might not know the full story, but our hearts catch the meaning anyway. And here we have an Arabic number.

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Sometimes the emotion behind the voice says more than the words ever could. You don't need subtitles to feel someone's longing or love. You just have to feel it. And by the way, let you know about our address, because you might feel to write us a few words. So here is our address to the producer, World Music, care of director, Bangladesh Betar Dhaka, National Broadcasting House, Sayyid Mahbub Murshed Choroni, Dhaka 1207. And here we have another number, a Chinese number.

Thank you all for joining me today, and thank you all for listening, not just with your ears, but with your soul. Thank you for sharing the time and the music and your company with me. Special thanks to the editor Manik Mahmood and the producer Mohammad Muniruzzaman. Until we meet again, take care and keep the music close.

Assalamu alaikum, 5 p.m. This is Bangladesh Better, the news read by the Snowbabasher. Prime Minister Tariq Rahman has called for a deeper regional cooperation in trade, energy, technology, climate and maritime affairs to turn the Bay of Bengal into a region of shared prosperity. He made the call while inaugurating the international conference Bay of Bengal Conversation 2026 at a hotel in the capital today. The Prime Minister said Bangladesh believes in dialogue, partnership and mutual respect and would protect its national interests and sovereignty while working positively with all regional and global partners. He said the government has taken initiatives to make Bangladesh an attractive investment destination and transform the country into a strong hub for production and investment. Tariq Rahman said his government, having received a strong mandate from the people, is moving ahead with a clear action plan to fulfill its commitments over the next 5 years. He said the government's social protection programs, including Family Cards and Farmers Card, had been designed to give priority to the most disadvantaged people. On the Rohingya crisis, the Prime Minister said Bangladesh continued to host around 12 lakh refugees and remained committed to their early, voluntary, safe and dignified and sustainable repatriation to Myanmar. The conference brings together around 200 speakers, more than 300 delegates and over 1,000 participants from more than 100 countries. Law, Justice and Parliamentary Affairs Minister Mohammad Asaduzzaman has said digital registration of marriages and divorces would enable quick verification of marital information from anywhere in the country. He said this while inaugurating a 10-day training for Nikah registrars on using software for online registration of marriages and divorces and other related matters at BRAC Learning Center in the capital today. The law minister said the digital registration will make it easier to monitor and verify the number of marriages taking place each year, whether any child marriages are occurring, and whether marriage-related laws are being properly enforced. He said the government plans to gradually bring marriage registration data under an interoperable system with the National Identity Card, NID, birth registration and passport databases. Commerce Minister Kandagar Abdul Muqtadir has directed the Directorate of National Consumer Rights Protection to take action if evidence of abnormal pricing of imported Malta is found, expressing concern over the retail price reaching 520 taka per kilogram. At the same time, he urged importers to open letters of credit LCs promptly and increased importers to boost market supply and bring prices under control. The Commerce Minister gave the directives at an exchange meeting with the traders and representatives of relevant government agencies at the conference room of the Ministry of Commerce at the Secretariat today. A uranium consignment for the second unit of Rupu nuclear power plant has reached the project site in Pabna amid tight security. Our Pabna district correspondent said three uranium-laden lorries arrived at the nuclear power plant site this noon. Members of the Bangladesh Army, police and various intelligence agencies were deployed to ensure security during the transportation. Earlier, the uranium consignment left Hazrat Shahjalal International Airport for Rupu nuclear power plant this morning. A special cargo aircraft carrying the uranium landed at Hazrat Shahjalal International Airport last night. The Group of Advanced Economies, G7, have announced that 100 million barrels of oil and diesel will be released to ease supply concerns that have caused prices to skyrocket. It includes a substantial release of diesel within 20 days, with discussions around additional diesel releases as necessary. The G7 leaders said this in a statement yesterday. They said the move would begin immediately and would last for 4 months. The measures came after U.S. President Donald Trump had threatened to ban diesel exports. The fighting between Yemen's Houthis and Saudi-backed forces in an area near a waterway crucial to global energy flows killed 81 combatants in the past 24 hours. Among them, 55 are Houthi rebels and 26 are government troops. Sources said fighting in Thais has raged since the Iran-backed Houthis began a lightning offensive against the internationally recognized Saudi-backed government. Meanwhile, Saudi

0: Assalamu alaikum. 9:30 PM. This is Bangladesh Betar. The news read by Akhtaruzzaman. First, the headlines. Prime Minister Tariq Rahman calls for cooperation to turn Bay of Bengal into a region of shared prosperity. Digital matrimony and divorce registration will help prevent marriage-related anomalies, says Law Minister. State Minister for Information and Broadcasting urges youth to be aware and responsible in curbing misinformation. Uranium consignment reaches Rupur nuclear power plant. Measles-like symptoms claim life of 8 children in a single day, while dengue kills 6. Clashes between Houthi rebels and Saudi forces kill 81. And 28th National Cricket League kicks off at different venues of the country today. Those were the headlines. Now I move on to the details. Prime Minister Tariq Rahman has called for deeper regional cooperation in trade, energy, technology, climate and maritime affairs to turn the Bay of Bengal into a region of shared prosperity. He made the call while inaugurating the 5th Bay of Bengal Conversation 2026 at a hotel in the capital today. Prime Minister said Bangladesh's strategic location, ports, waterways and coastal economy offered significant opportunities to connect the country with the wider world through shipping, fisheries, tourism, energy and regional supply chains. He said Bangladesh could expand cooperation with regional and global partners in trade, energy, education, technology, climate and maritime affairs while opening new markets and creating more opportunities for young people. Tariq Rahman said his government, having received a strong mandate from the people, is moving ahead with a clear action plan to fulfill its commitments over the next 5 years. He said the government has taken initiatives to make Bangladesh an attractive investment destination and transform the country into a strong hub for production and investment. Law, Justice and Parliament Affairs Minister Mohammad Asaduzzaman has said digital registration of marriages and divorces will help to prevent child marriage, unauthorized polygamy by keeping marital records in a central digital database. He said this while inaugurating a 10-day training for Nikah registrars on using software for online registration of marriages and divorces and other related matters at BRAC Learning Center in the capital today. Law Minister said digital registration will make it easier to monitor and verify marriage-related information of any person at home and from abroad. He said the government plans to gradually bring marriage registration data under an interoperable system with the National Identity Card, NID, birth registration and passport databases. State Minister for Information and Broadcasting Yasir Khan Chaudhry terming spread of misinformation and disinformation on social media as an ominous sign has urged the youths to be aware and play a responsible role to prevent it. He said this while addressing the closing ceremony of 2nd National Media Carnival 2026 at Notre Dame College in the capital today. Mentioning students' role in July-August mass uprising, the state minister said student community of Bangladesh has always played a pioneering role in nation building. Expressing hope, he said, if such media carnivals are organized regularly, students will make further progress in practicing creativity, analytical skills and responsible citizenship. A uranium consignment for the second unit of Rupur nuclear power plant has reached the project site in Pabna amid tight security. Our Pabna district correspondent said three uranium-laden lorries arrived at the nuclear power plant site today. Members of the Bangladesh Army, police and various intelligence agencies were deployed to ensure security during the transportation. Earlier, the uranium consignment left Hazrat Shah Jalal International Airport for Nupur nuclear power plant. According to project officials, a total of 9 uranium consignments are scheduled to be brought to Bangladesh, 7 for the second unit and 2 for the refueling of the first unit. This is Bangladesh Bethar giving you the news. Eight more children have died from measles-like symptoms in last 24 hours till 8 a.m. today. With this, the tally of deaths due to measles and measles-like symptoms has reached 1,122. A press release from the Director General of Health Services said this today. Meanwhile, six people died of dengue in last 24 hours till 8 a.m. today. Fighting between Yemen's Houthi rebels and Saudi-backed government forces has killed at least 81 fighters in the last 24 hours. The clashes are centered around Taiz as the Houthis expand their control along Yemen's Red Sea coast, including areas near the Bab al-Mandab Strait. The United Nations has warned that the renewed fighting poses serious risks to civilians. Meanwhile, the UN World Food Programme says nearly three-quarters of Yemen's population can't meet basic food needs. A Russian strike has damaged a second major bridge in Kyiv, injuring two people and disrupting traffic. Kyiv Mayor Vitaly Klitschko said the northern bridge was hit today, damaging the road and trolley bus wires. The southern bridge was also hit several times this week. Russia says the bridges are used to transport Ukrainian troops and military supplies. Meanwhile, Russia today issued a new call for diplomats and foreigners to leave Kyiv, warning the Ukrainian capital of new massive strikes in a statement by its foreign ministry. The G7 has agreed to release up to 100 million barrels of crude oil and diesel over the next 4 months to ease rising energy prices. The plan, coordinated by the International Energy Agency, includes a major release of diesel within the first 20 days. The United States had threatened to restrict diesel exports, but G7 leaders have now agreed to avoid energy export restrictions among member countries. French President Emmanuel Macron has said the move is aimed at bringing down fuel prices, while UK Foreign Secretary Ed Miliband said it would help protect households and businesses from price shocks. Global oil prices remain around $102 a barrel, significantly higher than before the conflict involving Iran. Cricket and the 28th edition of the National Cricket League NCL has begun with four matches across the country. The first-class cricket tournament kicked off with an opening ceremony at the Mirpur Sher-e-Bangla National Cricket Stadium. Eight divisional teams will play 28 matches over 7 rounds. Asian Games and India clinched the gold medal in men's T20 cricket after defeating Pakistan by 19 runs in the final at Aichi in Japan today. Earlier, Sri Lanka secured the bronze medal after defeating Bangladesh by 63 runs. Meanwhile, Bangladesh finished their Asian Games men's hockey campaign in the 7th place after beating Thailand by 3-0 in the place-deciding match in Gifu in Japan today. Finally, weather and forecast, Volatile 1 tonight says there is no inland report warning and no signal is to be wasted. And now to end the news, the headlines once again. Prime Minister Tariq Rahman calls for cooperation to turn Bay of Bengal into a region of shared prosperity. Digital matrimony and divorce registration will help prevent marriage-related anomalies, says Law Minister. State Minister for Information and Broadcasting urges youth to be aware and responsible in curbing misinformation. Uranium consignment reaches Rupur nuclear power plant. Measles-like symptoms claim life of 8 children. In a single day, while dengue kills 6. Clashes between Houthi rebels and Saudi forces kill 81. And 28th National Cricket League kicks off at different venues of the country today. And that's the end of the news. Our next bulletin will be at 11 p.m. in Bangla.
1: Now here is the news commentary. written by Al-Hamra Islam and read by Saika Shahadat. Amidst the world experiences geopolitical fragmentation and the erosion of traditional alliances, Dhaka is hosting the 5th Bay of Bengal Conversation, aims to provide a South-driven platform for dialogue, insight and collaboration. Prime Minister Tariq Rahman opened the three-day-long 5th Bay of Bengal Conversation in the capital today, calling for deeper regional cooperation in trade, energy, technology, climate and maritime affairs to turn the Bay of Bengal into a region of shared prosperity. Prime Minister said Bangladesh believes in dialogue, partnership and mutual respect and would protect its national interests and sovereignty while working positively with all regional and global partners. He also reiterated Bangladesh's readiness to play its part in promoting cooperation in the Bay of Bengal and beyond. Organized by the Center for Governance Studies, the theme of the 5th edition of its flagship International Geopolitical Conference is Fragments, Frontiers and Futures, Navigating Power, Technology and Trust in a World Rewritten. This year's theme reflects the profound transformations reshaping the global and regional landscape. Specifically, it addresses fragments or power, which reflects geopolitical competition, global rivalries, shifts in alliances and economic pressures that have fractured traditional global harmony. It also reflects frontiers or technology, which focuses rapid technological disruption, artificial intelligence, information warfare, and the evolving maritime security dynamics of the Indo-Pacific. And finally, Futures of Trust that focuses on the growing need for institutional resilience, democratic governance, climate change adaptation, and rebuilding international trust. In his address, Prime Minister Tariq Rahman said, the region being attached to the Bay of Bengal can build stronger cooperation based on equality, fairness and justice as geography has brought the countries together. In this context, the Prime Minister said, Bangladesh's strategic location, ports, waterways and coastal economy offered significant opportunities to connect the country with the wider world through shipping, fisheries, tourism, energy and regional supply chains. He expressed hope that the Bay of Bengal will become a region where nations grow together, embrace mutual and reciprocal benefits, and citizens expand meaningful cooperation. Tariq Rahman sought cooperation in trade, energy, technology, and climate for Bangladesh. He outlined his government's five-year priorities, which focused on jobs, investment and reforms, expansion of healthcare education, skills and social protection, as well as plans for canals, waterways, tree planting and renewable energy. On Rohingya crisis, Tariq Rahman urged global support for Rohingya repatriation to Myanmar. He said the government is working to make Bangladesh an attractive destination for investment and a strong manufacturing and investment hub, with a focus on creating jobs in production, services and exports. As one of South Asia's most relevant and dynamic geopolitical gatherings, the platform promises to be a milestone event for thinkers, doers and leaders committed to navigating a complex, fast-changing world. In all respect, the initiative is shedding light on the shifting global order, renewed regional assertiveness and growing uncertainty surrounding security, economy and climate in the Bay of Bengal and beyond. In brief, in a fractured and polarized global environment, this year's event is expected to serve as a critical venue to understand the recalibration of global power dynamics, explore the impacts of technological disruption, and address the intersections of climate, conflict, and connectivity in this region. That is the end of the news commentary.
2: বাংলাদেশ বেতার ঢাকা, এখন শুনবেন দেশের গান। শিল্পী জিনাত রেহানা, কথা লিখেছেন লাইলা নাজনীন হারুন, সুর করেছেন স্বপথ হোসেন।

The listeners, welcome to World Music, where borders blur and the rhythm of the planet plays on each week. We invite you a sonic journey across continents from the vibrant beats of Latvia to the haunting melodies from Sweden. No passport, no visa, just the universal language of music. So tune in, turn up the volume, and let your ears explore a world united by sound. This is World Music, your getaway to the heartbeats of the globe. And here I am, your host of this beautiful musical journey, Nausheen Ferhan Noor. Well, dear listeners, today in World Music, we'll start our show with a beautiful English song. I'll Fly Away by Randall King is a heartfelt soul string track that blends classic country roots with a modern touch. With his smooth vocals and emotional depth, King delivers a powerful message of hope, freedom, and letting go. So enjoy this beautiful song.

Since we play songs from across the world, here comes a beautiful song from Latvia. Latvian music is a rich blend of ancient folk traditions and the modern influences, known for its hauntingly beautiful melodies and the deep connection to the nature. So enjoy this traditional Latvian song.

dear listeners, now we'd love to play a beautiful Swedish song, Svag, which translated to weak, is a tender pop ballad released back on January 2020 from the Victor Leksell's debut album, Fanza Migna Zefelar, written and produced by the talented team including Leksell himself. Kurt Siversen is including into this beautiful album. So enjoy this awesome song.

From around the world, let's go back to our subcontinent. From the music of Er Rehman, here comes Kehna Hai Kya, as a mesmerizing track composed by Er Rehman for the 1998 Hindi film Bombay. Sung by Chitra, the song is known for its hauntingly beautiful melody and hypnotic rhythm, blending Indian classical influences with a futuristic, almost an ethereal sound. And I'm sure many of you were sitting down to memory lane with this song. So enjoy.

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We're eager to know about your likings and suggestions toward our program. And here is our address. It's the director, World Music, Bangladesh Betar, National Broadcasting House, Syed Mahbub Murshid Sharani, Dhaka 1000. Well, dear listeners, we'd love to wrap up our today's musical journey with a very famous K-pop song, Butter by the BTS. Is a smooth, upbeat pop anthem that radiates charm and confidence. Released back on 2021, the track blends funk, dance pop, and a touch of the retro flair, making it an instant summer hit. Enjoy Butter by BTS.

With this song, dear listeners, we have come to the end of our today's program. Thank you so much for being with us. This wonderful musical program is edited by Manik Mahmood, supervised by Shehnaz Begum, and produced by Muhammad Munirizman. And it's me, your host, Nausheen Farhan Noor, bidding farewell for today, but I'll promise I'll be back very soon. Till then, you guys take care and keep listening Music Around the World on Bangladesh Betar.